0: 8.7 Само хитови.
1: 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Do you think you can tell me everything, darling?

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1: 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I made my move. And it was all about you. No, I

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1: I'm going under in this time. 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This all or nothing really got away. You're driving me crazy.

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Or would you laugh

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2: 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Here's my current single.
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0: Tvoj to omilený hitovi.
2: Yeah, yo, let me girl. We gotta feel it tone.